Kings will never have. In fact, kings and queens can't never get. 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And good times

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Cause if I had kept all the money that I'd already spent, I would have been a millionaire a long time ago. And women,

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And they don't even know about it. And good times

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I did not say I was a millionaire, but I said I have spent more money than a millionaire. Cause if I had

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2: We're going to do another song. I think I was singing this quite a lot on the last tour. Here we go.